than I thought, to tell the truth. It's gonna leave you in pieces, all alone with your demons. And I know that we need this, but I've been too afraid to follow through.

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0: 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Yes, I do. So why don't

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So you know what to do. The lyrics are quite simple. Everybody rocking at the zoo bar. Here we go. Everybody rocking at the zoo bar. And then I go, everybody from near and far. That's right, everybody rocking at the zoo bar. Everybody rocking at the zoo bar. Everybody rocking. Everybody rocking at the zoo bar. Everybody rocking at the zoo bar.

You people are talented, yeah? That's right. Woo-hoo! Yeah, well. Let me tell you where to go. If you find yourself in Lincoln, Nebraska on a Friday night, and you're sitting in your hotel room, and you just might want to go out somewhere, well, just listen where to go.

Thank you, thank you. From our upcoming album, ladies and gentlemen, this is called No Regrets.

the blues. Now, it doesn't matter if you got yourself a relationship with somebody that's cheating on you. I mean, that's not so bad, is it? Nah, it's okay. And it's not so bad as somebody cussing and fussing all the time. Nah, that's not so bad either. You know what the worst thing is? You know what the worst thing is? When they can't cook. Yeah, that's a deal breaker right there, ladies and gentlemen. That's right. And then you're just gonna have to go up and walk up to them and say, listen, we've been trying this for a little while, but it ain't happening. So I think it's time for me to find a different place to stay. Yeah, that's right. And then maybe the other person will go like, you know, your future ex-to-be. Yeah, he or she might go, no, come on, give me one more chance. I'll try again. And you have to be firm there. You have to be firm. Be firm. And just say, no, nope, no way, no how. I'm packing my stuff. That's right. We've tried. Goodbye. Bye.

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Do it again. I know, baby. I know, baby. Yeah. Every time we meet out on the street. And I know by the way you hold your new boyfriend's hand. But baby, let me tell you right now. I see you with that man. I ain't dumb. I understand. See? Yeah, baby. But I think about all the good times we used to have. Lord, Lord, Lordy! All the good times we used to have. So I tell you, listen, baby, and you be all like, yeah, and I'll be, is there any way we can, you know, get back together, you and I, maybe come on some fine day, and you be looking at me all like, you... Not a goddamn way, motherfucker! You are lame, dumb. I don't even want to say the words I'm thinking right now. And I'm like, so, never? You and me, never? And you'd be like, no, never. Ever? Never, ever. Oh, baby, please! Baby, please! What about now?

That's right. It was such a lovely, night here to play with all you people. So thank you for coming out. Now on guitar, we have AJ.

I say his name, Will Dangles, and I dance a lick. Cross the cell. Grab his pants for a better stance and jump so high.